I'm not going to be able to do it.

0: Shibaba, Ratapapa Subataya, Le Mama Sutubriande Kapa. And you only part of the any on Yamina King. You on Yami, I can't for whom and a baby. And for whom or how I didn't hear on them. So on Yami, a Jimmy Joseph, every Fias, Ayan or Brimpon Tia, and your son Yamina so may your Brimpon.
1: Many on them, so what to me? Akamako wa feronse Atafunim sa

And lo, a great multitude, which no man could number, of all nations and kindreds and people and tongues, stood before the throne and before the Lamb, clothed with white robes and palms in their hands. Oh yes, this is the time of the Spirit.

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We are in a giving time. We are in a set time. The revival of the spirit and souls from all tribes

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Orite, Wayantewa, Orite, Sese, Ewurazi, Orese, Woye.

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I'm not going to be able to do it. I'm not going to be able to do it. I'm not going to be able to do it. I'm not going to be able to do it. I'm not going to be able to do it. I'm not going to be able to do it. I'm not going to be able to do it. I'm not going to be able to do it. I'm not going to be able to do it. I'm not going to be able to do it. I'm not going to be able to do it. I'm not going to be able to do it. I'm not going to be able to do it. I'm not going to be able to do it. I'm not going to be able to do it. I'm not going to be able to do it. I'm not going to be able to do it. I'm not going to be able to do it. I'm not going to be able to do it. I'm not going to be able to do it. I'm not going to be able to do it. I'm not going to be able to do it. I'm not going to be able to do it. I'm not going to be able to do it. I'm not going to be able to do it. I'm not going to be able to do it. I'm not going to be able to do it. I'm not going to be able to do it. I'm not going to be able to do it. I'm not going to be able to do it. I'm not going to

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As the girdle cleaveth to the loins of the man, so have I caused my people to cleave unto me. That they shall be unto me for a people, for a praise, and for a name, and even for a glory. But my people would not hear. Of what concord has Christ with Belial? And of what agreement has the temple of God with idols? Wherefore come out from amongst them, and be ye separate, that you shall be my people, my sons and daughters, and I shall be your God and your Father. For you are a chosen generation, a royal priesthood, an holy nation, a peculiar people, that you should show forth the praises of him who has called you from darkness into his marvelous light. Therefore today, as you hear the sound of his voice, harden not your heart. For the night is far spent, and the hour cometh, and even now is, that true worshippers shall worship their Father in spirit and in truth. O come to Mount Zion, to the city of the living God, to the heavenly Jerusalem, to the innumerable company of angels, and to the general assembly and church of the firstborn, to the Most High God, the Judge of all. All come to his only begotten Son, the Lord Jesus Christ, the author and finisher of our faith, the mediator of our new covenant. Come unto the blood of sprinkling that speaketh better things than that of Abel. O church, as in the days of Adam, Jehovah Adonai has visited his people in the cool of the day. 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

0: Wamfrobia, Otimi Mata. 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

Nana was a Mahome. But you may ask him of one Matanabia, and there's just some of your this year. On this new Kokura Media, and your young and Kaya Yanko Pong, your Wayan, and your friend. Hey, a friend of.

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And you may have also. 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

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Oh, Tani Patisa, Pimwa. 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And Pimwa. No, Omani, Sasua.

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My mother, my father, I am telling you that God has a covenant with you. Therefore, you shall never be put to shame. That covenant is being established from today. And because of that covenant, a new thing is about to happen in your life. Receive it.

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States. 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But God said unto Abraham, that Abraham, fear not. Abraham, I am on your side, so fear not. I am a covenant keeping God. Therefore, whatever I say will come to pass. I am not a man that will lie or stay away and let that change his mind. Therefore, I am prophesying to your life that every prophetic word that God has said about your life shall come to pass. Because the God you serve is a covenant keeping God. Bible says that he changed not from generations to generations. He's the same. He's the Alpha and Omega. He's the God that picked someone from nowhere and positioned him where he belongs. My brother, I am telling you, the covenant keeping God is doing something new in your life. Everywhere that God has said about your life is coming to pass. You shall never be put to shame. You are not a barren. You are not a barren. Receive strength to conceive. Receive divine ability to produce it. In the mighty name of the Lord Jesus. Hallelujah. 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Oh.

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And my woman is free. 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Met you in this one, none of your back here. 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I'm from this. You know, you're the only one. 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

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man, I'm a man, I'm a man, I'm a man, I'm a man, I'm a man, I'm a man, I'm a man, I'm a man, I'm a man, I'm a man, I'm a man, I'm a man, I'm a man, I'm a man, I'm a man, I'm a man, I'm a man, I'm a man, I'm a man, I'm a man, I'm a man, I'm a man, I'm a man, I'm a man, I'm a man, I'm a man, I'm a man, I'm a man, I'm a man, I'm a man, I'm a man, I'm a man, I'm a man, I'm a man, I'm a man, I'm a 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

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It's a young Namibia or Tiafia on Sakra. 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Have a way to a rather.

Mame, Mame, Mame, Mame, Mame, Mame, Mame, Mame, Mame, Mame, Mame, Mame, Mame, Mame, Mame, Mame, Mame, Mame, Mame, Mame, Mame, Mame, Mame, Mame, Mame, Mame, Mame, Mame, Mame, Mame, Mame, Mame, Mame, Mame, Mame, Mame, Mame, Mame, Mame, Mame, Mame, Mame, Mame, Mame, Mame, Mame, Mame, Mame, Mame, Mame, Mame, Mame, Mame, Mame, Mame, Mame, Mame, Mame, Mame, Mame, Mame, Mame, Mame, Mame, Mame, Mame, Mame, Mame, Mame, Mame, Mame, Mame, Mame, Mame, Mame, Mame, Mame, Mame, Mame, Mame, Mame, Mame, Mame, Mame, Mame, Mame, Mame, Mame, Mame, Mame, Mame, Mame, Mame, Mame, M

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0: 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I'm an enemy, and we could have a bit. You have a cat, what is that? Yeah, yeah, just one word in that was that. And that's up in far. Media, say, yeah, travel swap, who that? What's up to the people now, so I'm right yet, yet, yet, yet, yet, yet, yet, yet, yet, yet, yet, yet, yet, yet, yet, yet, yet, yet, Nearly never to me, I am. Did he? Wow, the catch was a couple of to be at Dania Mamma. So about Pilfoy, man can't in that swing master. And whatever you do, follow me to your dance here. Mamma, come in, send me. Mamma, don't for my wolf. Because I'm ready to come up, man in that swing master. You catch us up for support us, I wish. Men supremely to you. My brother, Danny. Coming into 18 and I come in here. A Daya and Puma and put in the war. Obi Daya, what's the VA? Let me be playing him in back. The Indian Ayakumu. How come peace, Sicilia Bafo? Now can and what? What did you put? Now can you have such a young man when you're meant to be a peer? So, Onia. Why are you here? You did it, Jesus. Why are you here? You did it, Jesus. You may not be the and the catcher in another side. A black home of that.
1: What a guy.
0: Why the cats are black home? Why are the guy? I'm questioning to you, sir. Why the cats are, sir? You're doing it yet. But I'm not a problem. It's a sense of one of my. But I would say to me, I said, we're here, but we're here. So we are control, we are control. So we are Thomas from that trap, from that trap, from that trap, from that trap. So we are attack it, attack it, attack it. So we are power. When you are Tommy and Mram Song Tonya, you are the story of that. You are the young man. You are running. So we move. And you are Satan, I'm going to be my friend. You are saying Naya Naya bring me what Biaman and Tonya said, and you'll be man and talk down. Now, Bram and Yamakasa, what's the one day, one day, no, now we are in the Casa. What's the fear to the Ayan and Dawa Copa? Then I shall be a Yakupon on the two me so. Man, no one can be that one and many a coupon for me. I'm a so man, name your son. When I meet you, say, who we are. Me and my papa, the Brahma, Yamubane, Yamubane, San Yasu Christo, what could you do? So, a black Kasama could one, and say, I'm going to swear, I remember one. Kasama could one, Egina. One would, Jiddy, believe God, say, you go up to me at night. Brandy Chambo, man, you was yet to me, and then the flammy. I said, I'm a job, I'm the other, sir. My plan, I'm a yummy papa, you know. Na hospital, but I am yet trimming. Let me hold a piamin fan. Now, Brabe, you could doubt what to wear hospital to be honorable. Be kind of me with it down. May I this way, you have to see me, sir. One cock of brandy at this account, one cock of cock, and they are dead. They are dead. They are dead. They are dead.
1: ɛyɛ dɛn na wɔde nso nyina sisi bɛsu wiei wowɔ me mpaneɛ yɛ maturo ma mehu yɛ den wieɛ ne yɛ bra branteɛ sɛ aberanteɛ wɔyere ne ho atɔ no enti pɛsika bra meanyi no na ɔbaa ne bɛɛ ma akɔ akɔhwe yɛ 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

battery move media natural radio dia to never you know what see media nyane no media me to nipa matinasi no matter radio and you know I'm sure.

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I'm a champion. I'm a champion. I'm a champion. I'm a champion. I'm a champion. I'm a champion. I'm a champion. I'm a champion. I'm a champion. I'm a champion. I'm a champion. I'm a champion. I'm a champion. I'm a champion. I'm a champion. I'm a champion. I'm a champion. I'm a champion. I'm a champion. I'm a champion. I'm a champion. I'm a champion. I'm a champion. I'm a champion. I'm a champion. I'm a champion. I'm a champion. I'm a champion. I'm a champion. I'm a champion. I'm a champion. I'm a champion. I'm a champion. I'm a champion. I'm a champion. I'm a champion. I'm a champion. I'm a champion. I'm a champion. I'm a champion. I'm a champion. I'm a champion. I'm a champion. I'm a champion. I'm a champion. I'm a champion. I'm a champion. I'm a champion. I'm a champion. I'm a champion. I'm a champion. I'm a champion. I'm a champion.

Nação!

Yeah.

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Oh, that's it.

Ajapo, Ajapo, Ajapo,

Oh,

I'm a man of science. I'm a man of science. I'm a man of science. I'm a man of science. I'm a man of science. I'm a man of science. I'm a man of science. I'm a man of science. I'm a man of science. I'm a man of science. I'm a man of science. I'm a man of science. I'm a man of science. I'm a man of science. I'm a man of science. I'm a man of science. I'm a man of science. I'm a man of science. I'm a man of science. I'm a man of science. I'm a man of science. I'm a man of science. I'm a man of science. I'm a man of science. I'm a man of science. I'm a man of science. I'm a man of science. I'm a man of science. I'm a man of science. I'm a man of science. I'm a man of science. I'm a man of science. I'm a man of science. I'm a man of science. I'm a man of science. I'm a man of science. I'm a man of science. I'm a man of science. I'm a man of science. I'm a man of science. I'm a man of science. I'm a man of science. I'm a man of science. I'm a man of science. I'm a man of science. I'm a man of science. I'm a man of science. I'

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You put all our media. 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One in the radish. The one in the radish. The one in the radish. The one in the radish. The one in the radish. The one in the radish. The one in the radish. The one in the radish. The one in the radish. The one in the radish. The one in the radish. The one in the radish. The one in the radish. The one in the radish. The one in the radish. The one in the radish. The one in the radish. The one in the radish. The one in the radish. The one in the radish. The one in the radish. The one in the radish. The one in the radish. The one in the radish. The one in the radish. The one in the radish. The one in the radish. The one in the radish. The one in the radish. The one in the radish. The one in the radish. The one in the radish. The one in the radish. The one in the radish. The one in the radish. The one in the radish. The one in the radish. The one in the radish. The one in the radish. The one in the radish. The one in the radish. The one in the radish. The one in the radish. The one in the radish. The one in the radish. The one in the radish. The one in the radish. The one in the radish. The one in the radish. The one in the radish. The one in the radish. The one in the radish. The one in the radish. The one in the radish. The one in the radish.

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Yeah, I can say, I said that uncle D. Oh, Jesus, one way. And if you're faying now, if you want to find more, you know, oh, Jesus Christ, what do you want? If you want, you can be a sinner, you can be a sinner, you can be a sinner, you can be a sinner, you can be a sinner, you can be a sinner, you can be a sinner, you can be a sinner, you can be a sinner, you can be a sinner, you can be a sinner, you can be a sinner, you can be a sinner, you can be a sinner, you can be a sinner, you can be a sinner, you can be a sinner, you can be a sinner, you 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

Ya, ya, ya.